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cracking tune from Third World there from 1989. Love's Got Me Dancing on the Floor. Something a little more modern, I think, from this year even. Ariana Grande, Ain't It That I Made You Love Me.

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0: That's Womack and Womack there with Celebrate the World. And one from Mariah Carey from the 90s sort of music I will play you on a Monday evening. This is I'll Be There.
1: This next song was made popular by the incredible Jackson 5. And it's always been one of my favorite songs, and we hope it's yours. It's called I'll Be There.

0: Mucha Buena. I think I got that right. And Just a Little Bit. She was out of one of those girl bands. I can't remember which one, to be honest. You'll have to Google it.
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1: Firefighting planes will be used to stop the spread of wildfires, according to the Prime Minister. The announcement came alongside a temporary ban on disposable barbecues following fires in the West Midlands. Emergency finance plans are being drawn up for fire services, but Mr. Burnham says the amount of people needed to tackle wildfires could be too much for them alone.
2: We have a system of mutual aid in play at the moment, where fire and rescue services are supporting each other, but with so many incidents, it is crucial that the military support is there if fire and rescue services can't do the same backup that they would normally be doing.
1: A GP has been jailed for sexually assaulting women during examinations after road accidents. 64-year-old Mohammed Iqbal of Julianstown in Ireland was charged in relation to separate incidents in Darlington and Sunderland in 2023, where his victims were attending physiotherapy sessions arranged by their insurers. He's been sentenced to 18 months in prison and placed on the sex offender register for 10 years. A parliamentary investigation into a £5 million gift received by Nigel Farage has resumed after he won the Clacton by-election. He says he didn't attend the count after being advised to keep away by police after claims of a threat made against him. The Essex Force says it did not advise any candidate not to attend the count. The NSPCC says parents are increasingly worried about children spending too much time gaming. But Childline says online gaming can help kids manage stress and stay connected with friends. Cormac Nolan is from the charity.
3: There's always a risk, I think, for adults that we can diminish online experiences because they are not what some people call real life experiences. They're very much real life experiences, so it's as valid as any experience a young person might have in their neighbourhood.
1: And more than 1,500 Arriva bus drivers have started 2 days of industrial action in London over their working conditions in the heatwave. Drivers say temperatures can get above 40 Celsius in their cabs because of a lack of air conditioning. That's the latest from Radio News Hub. I'm Nathan Beresford.
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0: Amber Weather with Paradise Windows, manufacturing the very best in Rahal windows and doors for over 20 years to the trade and public.
1: It's going to be warm and humid as heavy showers and thunderstorms clear. Sunny spells on the way for most, but showers will continue elsewhere with temperatures reaching 27 Celsius.
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0: Cracking tune to start off hour three of the night shift, The Motors from 1978 and Airport. And from a year later, Dave Edmunds with Girl Talk. Quick break and we've got another three-quarter hour of great tunes before Fez gets here at three.
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That is What Time Is Love. 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
1: 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The Night

That's Odyssey there, going back to my roots. I'm going back to my roots. I'm off home. Thanks for listening. I'll be back on Monday for my best of the 90s, and again next Saturday, first thing. Fez is up after the news. I will leave you with this from the Smiths, This Charming Man. Thanks for listening. Good night.

0: 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News.
1: Millions of people across England and Wales have received an emergency alert warning against lighting anything that could spark a wildfire. A temporary ban on disposable barbecues is now in place following fires in the West Midlands. Emma Teasdale is from Litter Free Dorset, who run a campaign called Ban the Barbecue.
2: Despite what retailers tell you and what the packaging says, they are not recyclable. It's impossible to recycle a used disposable barbecue effectively. So not only are they a nightmare from that sense, but obviously they're also a massive fire risk.
1: The executive of Network Rail says investigations into the two train derailments in 2 days will look at all possible causes and factors. It's after a Greater Anglia train derailed in Essex less than 24 hours after a Southern Rail service also came off the tracks. A major incident was declared near Lewes on Thursday when passengers on the Southern Rail train were trapped by three carriages laying on their side. The family of a grandmother who was killed in her home are appealing for information on what would have been her 69th birthday. Tanita Sims has more.
3: Rose Johnston's family are appealing directly to anyone with information to contact the police. Rose was found at her home in Dovecot, Liverpool on Saturday, October 4th last year, just after 12:30pm. Detectives investigating her death believe there are people with information who have not yet come forward. A 37-year-old man was arrested on suspicion of her murder in May and remains on conditional bail.
1: Luigi Mangione has admitted to stalking and killing the CEO of United Healthcare. Brian Thompson was shot in the back on a street in New York in December of 2024 with bullets that police claim said delay, deny and depose. Mr. Mangione will be sentenced on December 18th. More than 4 out of 5 adults in Britain have taken at least one step to cut back on water use in the past month. That's including having shorter showers and not leaving taps running. Dry weather this summer has left much of the country officially in drought. That's the latest from Radio News Hub. I'm Nathan Beresford.
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0: Amber weather with Paradise Windows, manufacturing the very best in Rahow windows and doors for over 20 years to the trade and public.
1: It's going to be warm and humid as heavy showers and thunderstorms clear. Sunny spells on the way for most, but showers will continue elsewhere with temperatures reaching 27 Celsius.

Good morning, Saturday the 15th of August 2026. This is the Wide Awake Club. It is 11 minutes past 3 in the morning. That is the late Karen Harding and Wild Wild Water. And kicking off was Ella Langley and Choosing Texas. We've got some great music on the way. The Kiki D Band, Mickle Bubble and Madonna next.

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0: Imagination with Music and Lights on Amber Sound in the early mornings of Saturday. It is the Wide Awake Club. Before that, Marky Mark and the Funky Bunch with Good Vibrations. Chris Brown, Duffy, Elton John coming up.
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0: Christina Milian and One Kiss. Before that, the Foo Fighters and Stacked Actors. It has just gone 10 to 4 on this Saturday morning, which means I have got time for two more to take us up to the 4 o'clock news.
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0: Quincy Jones finishing the first hour of this Saturday morning's Wide Awake Club here on Amber's Sound with a little bit of a razzmatazz. Before that, Manfred Mann, and If You Gotta Go, Go Now. I'll be back after the 4 o'clock news for the final hour of this Saturday morning's Wide Awake Club, and kicking things off will be Talia Moore, Bella Kay, and Joel Corry.
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2: 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News.
3: Firefighting planes will be used to stop the spread of wildfires, according to the Prime Minister. The announcement came alongside a temporary ban on disposable barbecues following fires in the West Midlands. Emergency finance plans are being drawn up for fire services, but Mr. Burnham says the amount of people needed to tackle wildfires could be too much for them alone.
4: We have a system of mutual aid in play at the moment, where fire and rescue services are supporting each other, but with so many incidents, it is crucial that the military support is there if fire and rescue services can't do the same backup that they would normally be doing.
3: A GP has been jailed for sexually assaulting women during examinations after road accidents. 64-year-old Mohammed Iqbal of Julianstown in Ireland was charged in relation to separate incidents in Darlington and Sunderland in 2023, where his victims were attending physiotherapy sessions arranged by their insurers. He's been sentenced to 18 months in prison and placed on the sex offender register for 10 years. A parliamentary investigation into a £5 million gift received by Nigel Farage has resumed after he won the Clacton by-election. He says he didn't attend the count after being advised to keep away by police after claims of a threat made against him. The Essex Force says it did not advise any candidate not to attend the count. The NSPCC says parents are increasingly worried about children spending too much time gaming. But Childline says online gaming can help kids manage stress and stay connected with friends. Cormac Nolan is from the charity.
5: There's always a risk, I think, for adults that we can diminish online experiences because they are not what some people call real life experiences. They're very much real life experiences, so that it's as valid as any experience a young person might have in their neighbourhood.
3: And more than 1,500 Arriva bus drivers have started 2 days of industrial action in London over their working conditions in the heatwave. Drivers say temperatures can get above 40 Celsius in their cabs because of a lack of air conditioning. That's the latest from Radio News Hub. I'm Nathan Beresford.
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2: Amber Weather with Paradise Windows, manufacturing the very best in Rahal windows and doors for over 20 years to the trade and public.
3: It's going to be warm and humid as heavy showers and thunderstorms clear. Sunny spells on the way for most, but showers will continue elsewhere with temperatures reaching 27 Celsius.
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0: the second hour of this Saturday morning's Wide Awake Club here on Amber Sound. It's just gone 4:10. Bill Lovelady, Maroon 5, Paul Young next.
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2: Hello, pet. 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So, what would you like this time?
3: 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I've left it a bit late this time.
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3: Oh, that's so great. Special Days does it again.
2: Whether it's a birthday, hen night or baby shower, it's what we do best. 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
3: Wow. Thank you so much, Michelle.
2: Hey, and don't forget my invite.
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0: Level 42 when running in the family. 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

0: It's the boys from Sheffield, Arctic Monkeys, When the Sun Goes Down. Before that, the legendary single from Nirvana, Smells Like Teen Spirit. Two more on the way from me.
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0: Club on Amber Sound. 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
1: 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News.
2: Millions of people across England and Wales have received an emergency alert warning against lighting anything that could spark a wildfire. A temporary ban on disposable barbecues is now in place following fires in the West Midlands. Emma Teasdale is from Litterfree Dorset, who run a campaign called Ban the Barbecue.
3: Despite what retailers tell you and what the packaging says, they are not recyclable. It's impossible to recycle a used disposable barbecue effectively. So not only are they a nightmare from that sense, but obviously they're also a massive fire risk.
2: The executive of Network Rail says investigations into the two train derailments in 2 days will look at all possible causes and factors. It's after a Greater Anglia train derailed in Essex less than 24 hours after a Southern Rail service also came off the tracks. A major incident was declared near Lewes on Thursday when passengers on the Southern Rail train were trapped by three carriages laying on their side. The family of a grandmother who was killed in her home are appealing for information on what would have been her 69th birthday. Tanita Sims has more.
4: Rose Johnston's family are appealing directly to anyone with information to contact the police. Rose was found at her home in Dovecot, Liverpool on Saturday, October 4th last year, just after 12:30pm. Detectives investigating her death believe there are people with information who have not yet come forward. A 37-year-old man was arrested on suspicion of her murder in May and remains on conditional bail.
2: Luigi Mangione has admitted to stalking and killing the CEO of United Healthcare. Brian Thompson was shot in the back on a street in New York in December of 2024 with bullets that police claim said delay, deny and depose. Mr. Mangione will be sentenced on December 18th. More than 4 out of 5 adults in Britain have taken at least one step to cut back on water use in the past month. That's including having shorter showers and not leaving taps running. Dry weather this summer has left much of the country officially in drought. That's the latest from Radio News Hub. I'm Nathan Beresford.
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1: Amber Weather with Paradise Windows, manufacturing the very best in Rahal windows and doors for over 20 years to the trade and public.
2: It's going to be warm and humid as heavy showers and thunderstorms clear. Sunny spells on the way for most, but showers will continue elsewhere with temperatures reaching 27 Celsius.
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I've got Sia on the way after Zara Larsson.

0: Love on Amber Sound FM. Hello, welcome to Saturday. It's James with you until 7 o'clock this morning. Got another weekend link for you after six, and I've got some great songs on the way. War, the Cisco Kid plays next. I've got Gary Barlow and Take That Forever Love, and Soft Cell, Bedsitter. All those on the way in just a few moments' time.
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Saturday morning's early breakfast show. It's 20 past five. It's James with you till seven this morning, with Gary Barlow, Forever Love song from 1997 from Immerbox. Soft Cell as well, with Bed Sitter on the way after this from Petra Boy. It's always on my mind.

Soft Cell, Bed Sitter on Amber Sound FM. Just gone 5:30 on Saturday morning. Going to be another warm day today. Sunny, bit of a breeze, highs of 24 today. And on the way, got a great song from Daft Punk. Get Lucky is on the way next. I've got a great one from the 90s from No Doubt and Natasha Bedingfield. These words all on the way before 10 to 6 this morning.

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the show. We've got another weekend link for you on the way after 6 o'clock this morning. If you've not heard it before, I'll play you three songs and there is something that links those three songs together. And all you've got to do is try and work out what it is. We'll do that just after 6 o'clock.

0: UB40, The Earth Dies Screaming on Amber Sound FM. Got more great songs on the way for you after the news headlines at 6 o'clock, and we'll do another weekend link as well.
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3: The family of former Cambridge professor Jason Arde say they're in shock following his death at the age of 41. Johnny Holmes has more.
4: Police were called to a property in Battersea yesterday afternoon where Jason Arde was pronounced dead. The Met says his death is unexpected but not believed to be suspicious. His family said he faced sustained abuse and misinformation. Education Secretary Lucy Powell says she's deeply shocked and expressed her condolences.
3: Two train derailments in 2 days are being investigated after a Greater Anglia service came off the tracks near Wickford in Essex. It follows Thursday's serious incident near Lewes, where three southern carriages overturned and 20 people were injured. Network Rail says investigators will consider all possible causes, including the impact of this summer's extreme heat. Farmers across England are to receive £65 million in government support as they deal with the impact of drought and dry weather. Prime Minister Andy Burnham is set to announce the package today, including extra funding for sustainable farming and £15 million towards building on-farm reservoirs. Farmers have faced early harvests, lower yields and rising costs following the driest July on record. The new championship season got underway last night as newly relegated Wolves drew 2-2 against Blackburn at Molineux. There are plenty more games to come today, including League One champions Lincoln City's first tie at this level in 65 years. They play Middlesbrough at 3 p.m. Tony Smith is chairman of the Imps Fan Advisory Board.
5: The minimum requirement is to finish 21st and stay out of that bottom three. I think we're going to do a bit better than that. I think we're probably going to finish something like 17th, which will represent a good first season back at that level. And then it's trying to get established, isn't it?
3: And Arsenal boss Mikel Arteta has insisted everyone at the club is comfortable about extending his deal soon. That's the latest from Radio News Hub. I'm Ben Monte.
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2: Amber weather with Paradise Windows, manufacturing the very best in Rahal windows and doors for over 20 years to the trade and public.
3: Mostly dry and bright, cooler away from the far south with hazy spells of sunshine, cloudiest skies in the north with a scattering of showers across Scotland, highs of 27 degrees.
2: Amber Sound, the Early Bird Express.

0: Sunday, my boy likes to party on Amber Sound FM. Good morning. Welcome to Saturday morning. It's just gone 10 past six and we've got another weekend link on the way for you next.
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0: So let's do it then. The weekend link for your Saturday morning. I'm going to play you three songs that are linked together in some way. All you've got to do is try and work out what that link is. Song number one for this morning is The Libertines. Don't

That is the Libertines. Don't Lay Back Into the Sun. We are playing the Weekend Link for your Saturday morning. I've got three songs that link together. And if you haven't worked it out from song number one, here's song number two. It's Bill.

Song number two on the link this morning, Bill Withers, Ain't No Sunshine. Song number one was The Libertines, Don't Look Back Into the Sun. And if you haven't quite worked it out yet, here is song number three. This is a great song from Len. This is Steal My Sunshine on the Weekend Link on Amber Sound FM.

Such a good song from Len. That is Steal My Sunshine, and that was song number 3 on The Link this morning. And just because I am feeling generous, I'm going to give you a bonus song, which I hope will give it away if you are struggling this morning. This song received a 94% uplift on streaming services this week. I wonder why.

Bonnie Tyler, Total Eclipse of the Heart on Amber Sound FM. It is Saturday morning's early breakfast show. That concludes our link this morning. So our four songs we actually had was The Libertines, Don't Look Back Into the Sun. We had Bill Withers, Ain't No Sunshine. We had Len, Steal My Sunshine. And Bonnie Tyler, Total Eclipse of the Heart. The link was, of course, the eclipse that happened earlier on this week. And the Bonnie Tyler song, Total Eclipse of the Heart, as I mentioned, got a 94% uplift on streaming services last week for people having their eclipse viewing parties. So we'll do another one of those next Saturday morning at around about the same time.

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1: Hello, pet. It's party time, I gather. So, what would you like this time?
2: Oh, so much, Michelle. Thank heavens you're here. I've left it a bit late this time.
1: Nothing new there, then.
2: So, I need a balloon arch. Obviously, as many balloons as you've got. The kids love them. Also, matching banners and bunting. And don't let me forget a badge and matching candles for the cake.
1: No worries. I've also extended my party bag for Lorange. You'll be spoilt for choice. So, dinner panic, pet. And I've got the tableware covered as well.
2: Oh, that's so great. Special Days does it again.
1: Whether it's a birthday, hen night or baby shower, it's what we do best. And we're open 6 days a week now, right here on Oxford Street, Ripley.
2: Wow. Thank you so much, Michelle.
1: Hey, and don't forget my invite.
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That is Shakira, Underneath Your Clothes on Amber Sound FM. It is Saturday morning's early breakfast show. Michael Bublé, It's a Beautiful Day, played before that. And I got the Pussycat Dolls and Maxi Priest on the way after this brilliant song from Fleetwood Mac. This is Little Lies on Amber Sound.

0: Pussycat Dolls, that is Sway on Ambersound FM. Almost all from me for this morning, but just before I go, I'll play you Heaven 17 and Hazel Dean.
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Ludin, that is Searching on Amber Sound. That is all from me for this morning. I'll be back again, though, tomorrow morning from 5 o'clock. Join me then if you can. Trev's up next with your Saturday morning breakfast show with the 3 Degrees and Passenger on the way after the news headlines at 7, which are coming up after Heaven 17. This is Let Me Go. Have a great day. I'll see you tomorrow.

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3: A special party has been held in Leeds for one of Britain's last remaining D-Day veterans, Jack Mortimer, who is 102. He was a corporal with the Royal Army Ordnance Corps during the Second World War and served on Sword Beach in Normandy on D-Day before later advancing on Caen, northern France. At the celebration held at his Leeds care home, he told GB News he was proud to have played his part and said the fallen should always be remembered. The Royal British Legion also marked the 81st anniversary of VJ Day at the event, with Jeff Ganchuk, chairman for the Geisley branch, paying tribute to those who served in the Far East and the Pacific. A former University of Cambridge professor, Jason Arday, has been found dead in London. The 41-year-old was found unresponsive at an address in Battersea, South London, after the London Ambulance Service called police at 3:12 on Friday afternoon. Metropolitan Police said he was pronounced dead at the scene and that his death is being treated as unexpected, but not believed to be suspicious. Mr. Arday had stepped down as Professor of Sociology of Education at the University of Cambridge on August 4 amid accusations of plagiarism after the university launched an investigation into his appointment and tenure. In a statement, his family said they were in shock to have lost this amazing father, partner, brother, uncle and son. The mother has been jailed for 6 years after killing her baby daughter with heat from a hairdryer at a home in Peterhead, Aberdeenshire. Courtney Gartshaw, 28, was sentenced at the High Court in Edinburgh after being convicted at a trial in Aberdeen in July. The court heard that three-month-old Dahlia Rose died after suffering severe burns at the property on King Street on September 30, 2023. Prosecutors said the injuries were caused by sustained heat exposure while Gartshaw was intoxicated, and the judge described the case as uniquely disturbing. Police Scotland received notification of the death from the Scottish Ambulance Service, and Gartshaw was later charged and convicted of culpable homicide. That's all for now from the Amber Sound News team. I'm John Palmer.
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3: Currently 15 degrees across the Amber Valley. Ripley stays bright and dry today with sunny spells, light northwesterly breezes and highs of 24 degrees, feeling pleasantly warm.
2: Weekend breakfast, Amber.

0: fancy ginger liver puddleian there, Sonia, and a slice of stock Aitken and Walker Edmund to get us underway for this Saturday breakfast show. Sonia, did you know, she was the first female UK artist to achieve 5 top 20 singles from the same album, which is either success or milking it.
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I need to go through my playlist when I get in each morning and take all the drum and bass. So drum and bass is a little bit much at this time in the morning, isn't it? I mean, I did that thing again, and I very often do on a Friday. The shift in the body clock thing always throws me Friday night, Saturday morning. And I sat down to just kind of plonk away at a few emails last night, as I tend to do, self-employed, you know, that kind of thing. And, I hadn't set an alarm. And next thing I knew, I was waking up. It was 5:53, I remember. 5:53 when my eyes popped open. You know, you're like, at that time when you wake up in the morning, it's like, am I early or am I late? Have I got time to have a shower? That kind of thing. So, yeah, I was actually early this morning because it wasn't worth, obviously, going to bed. So I just had a quick shower, and I'm actually earlier this morning, even though I didn't set my usual 5 o'clock alarm. So there we go. Work that one out. Let's have a look who else is up at silly o'clock in the morning. Gail Fernham Brailsford, all three of you. You're there, obviously, in front of... How do you cope if you've got a stereo and there are three of you? I want to know. Paul Gilding, a very good morning to you. Dawn Watson, not quite sure whether she's working or chilling with Snakebite John in Selston. Katie, a very good morning to you. I hope you're well. Daryl Mason Brown, hey up, how you doing? And Wendy Smith over there in Hina. Wendy, once again, many thanks for sending me timely details of that incident last night. Thankfully, all seemed to be well. So far, according to the police reports, there was a motorcyclist taken to hospital. Let's hope they're up and about and recovered very, very soon.

Very recent one there from Olivia Rodrigo. That's called The Cure. And it's from a recent album as well. That's it's nice to know we're keeping up to date on these things. Jonathan Turner is very good at keeping us up to date because he is a DJ of note in a local area. So he very often was like, here, have we got so-and-so on the system? And we'll say, no. He said, well, I'll get it for you. You know, that kind of thing. Do you remember when David Bowie released an album called Low? Nick Lowe correspondingly released an EP called Bowie, without the E on the end, because Low is spelled L-O-W. I think The Cure should now write a song called Olivia Rodrigo. Maybe we should start one of those online petition thingies, you know. Get Robert Smith to write a song called Olivia Rodrigo. It's only fair, isn't it?

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0: love the way the bass bubbles along there at level 42. It's the Chinese way. Always reminds me of breaking wind in the bath. No? Not you either? No? Okay, just my twisted brain, is it?
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0: by Slim, taking us to the 8 o'clock news on the Amber Zone. I'm that used to the first news being the 7 o'clock on the zone, of course. It's 8 o'clock, as if you didn't know. 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
2: A special party has been held in Leeds in honour of one of Britain's last remaining D-Day veterans. Jack Mortimer, 102, was just 20 when he stormed Nazi-occupied beaches on D-Day and later served in Antwerp and the Hook of Holland. He said the true heroes were the men who never came home and should always be remembered. Drivers in North London have been warned of up to 2 years of disruption after major repair work gets underway on the A41 Brent Cross flyover. Transport for London says the flyover will be reduced to one lane in each direction from September 24. The £10.8 million project follows reports the structure has deteriorated with a 7.5-ton weight restriction introduced in October 2022 as a safety measure. A train has come off the tracks in Essex less than 24 hours after 20 people were injured in a similar incident in East Sussex. The latest derailment happened at Wickford and appears to involve a Greater Anglia service. Air ambulances were spotted near the scene, but the British Transport Police says no passengers are injured and disruption is expected until further notice. Suffolk Council has entered into an agreement with several electric bike operators to dramatically cut the cost of rides for local residents and key workers. The deal caps fares at £1.75 for a 20-minute journey across Lyme, Voy and Forest bikes. It also sets out 350 designated parking bays, stronger enforcement and monthly rider training sessions across the borough. The Metropolitan Police has launched a manhunt after a bus driver was shot dead outside a pub in South London. August Marie Boyle, aka Amoa, 25, was named by police as the victim killed near the Landor pub on Willington Road, Clapham. A 22-year-old man arrested on suspicion of murder has been released with no further action, and detectives are appealing for witnesses and CCTV footage. Donald Trump has declared his ambition to make the Strait of Hormuz a territory of the United States. The president said no ships get through unless we want them to during a rally in Garden City, New York. He told a crowd of law enforcement officers war in the Middle East is far from over and said Americans are paying more for petrol to stop Iran getting nuclear weapons. That's all for now. From the Amber Sound News team, I'm Joe Sparks.
1: Amber weather with Paradise Windows, manufacturing the very best in Rahal windows and doors for over 20 years to the trade and public.
2: Currently 16 degrees across the Amber Valley. Sunny spells continue today, peaking at 24 degrees before a cooler tomorrow with highs of 22 degrees.
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0: And the Sullivan's version of John Vangelis's State of Independence. I play the original of that quite often on The Zone. I love both versions, I must admit. I mean, when you've got Quincy Jones producing Donna Summer and John Anderson's lyrics and Vangelis's music, it has to be a win-win, doesn't it?
1: Hello, pet. It's party time, I gather. So, what would you like this time?
2: Oh, so much, Michelle. Thank heavens you're here. I've left it a bit late this time.
1: Nothing new there, then.
2: So, I need a balloon arch. Obviously, as many balloons as you've got. The kids love them. Also, matching banners and bunting. And don't let me forget a badge and matching candles for the cake.
1: No worries. I've also extended my party bag for Lorange. You'll be spoilt for choice. So, dinner panic, pet. And I've got the tableware covered as well.
2: Oh, that's so great. Special Days does it again.
1: Whether it's a birthday, hen night or baby shower, it's what we do best. And we're open 6 days a week now, right here on Oxford Street, Ripley.
2: Wow. Thank you so much, Michelle.
1: Hey, and don't forget my invite.
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3: Weekend Breakfast. And

Blatantly nicking Taxman by the Beatles, a George Harrison song, of course. That's the Jam and Start, released on this day in 1980. A couple of good mornings to say. Good morning to Gail Robinson Sproston. Hope you're well this morning. Jill Castledine as well. Not sure whether she's ferreting today or whether she's having a day off the ferreting. And thanks for pointing out your partner's rather wonderful pictures of the eclipse the other night. I must admit, I did nip out onto the roof here to have a look with a bit of paper, you know, with a pinhole in it. And we have got a kind of whitened glass in the back door here. So tried me best. Wasn't that impressive, I must admit. The 1999 one, I seem to remember, had more totality about it. But anyway, that was my experience. I know lots of you have taken lots of wonderful pictures. But I never knew Andy was your partner, Jill. So, and he does take some rather wonderful photos. And there were some great photos of the eclipse on all over social media, as I suspected there would be, a varying quality, but most of them incredibly good. It did give me a chance, though, to swivel round 180 degrees and take a picture of the gorgeous co-op building in the background, glowing in the evening sun. Rather a wonderful sight, and I hope you saw that on my Facebook.

0: Rachel Stevens' cover version of Amy Stewart's cover version of Eddie Floyd's Knock on Wood. Great, great song. May well dig the original of that one out next week on The Zone.
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0: Mean, Moody and Magnificent. That's Go West on their debut album, Goodbye Girl. They are about to tour. Though, tour Australia. They're touring Australia this year with Debbie Gibson. Actually, Richard Drummey is not too well, so he's not joining the tour. But if you're in Australia this year, and hey, which of us isn't, then you might want to look out the tour dates for Go West and Debbie Gibson. Not sure whether they're going to pop over here and do a few quick dates, but if they do, I'll try and grab an interview. You never know your luck.
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2: At least five people have died after a powerful 7.7 magnitude earthquake struck eastern Indonesia. The quake hit off Flores Island in the early hours on Saturday, with buildings reduced to rubble and passengers fleeing a port in Momere. Officials in East Nusa Tenggara province say search and rescue teams are digging through debris, while tsunami warnings were later dropped. A 12-year-old British schoolgirl, Carmelita Lakdashar Paul, is missing in Japan, prompting a police search in Tokyo and Yokohama. She was last seen on August 12th after CCTV showed her in the Nikome section of Kamata and then boarding a train at Kamata Station. Authorities say her phone and passport were left behind, and Tokyo Metropolitan Police's Kamata Station is asking for information. The BBC's lawyers have applied to subpoena Donald Trump's family members as part of its Panorama lawsuit. They argue the family have personal knowledge of the president's intentions in the speech he gave outside the US Capitol on January 6, 2021. The move comes as the broadcaster faces legal action over the program and its handling of the material. Former Cambridge University professor Jason Arday has been found dead in London. The 41-year-old was discovered unresponsive at an address in Battersea on Friday, and police say the death is not being treated as suspicious. His family said they were in shock at losing this amazing father, partner, brother, uncle, and son. Andy Burnham has warned that Britain is a tinderbox right now as wildfires continue across England and Wales. Speaking in Stourbridge, he said 37 fires were burning, with military support and aerial firefighting already deployed. The Prime Minister urged people not to light anything outdoors and said a temporary ban on disposable barbecues was now in force. Drivers on the M25 face long delays after an accident near Leatherhead prompted an air ambulance response. National Highway says the clockwise carriageway is restricted between junctions 9 and 10, with around 5 miles of congestion and delays of up to 100 minutes. Traffic officers are managing a broken-down HGV while emergency services attend the incident. A special party has been held in Leeds for one of Britain's last remaining D-Day veterans, Jack Mortimer, who is 102. He told GB News he was proud to have served on Sword Beach and remembered the fallen as the true heroes. The Royal British Legion also marked the 81st anniversary of VJ Day at the celebration. That's all for now from the Amber Sound News Team. I'm James Miller.
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2: Currently 18 degrees across the Amber Valley. Sunny spells continue through Ripley with highs of 24 degrees today, then a cooler, brighter Sunday peaking at 22 degrees.
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0: Well, we had an 80s classic from Go West before the news, and there's one to follow the news. That's Excitable Amazulu. The 80s was a kind of explosion in colour, literal colour in band costumes and record sleeve designs by the likes of Barney Bubbles and so on. Just looking at the sleeve of Excitable by Amazulu. We have this kind of new computerised playout system, and it displays the cover artwork for us now. Nice being reminded of the days when, you know, you didn't buy an MP3 with no cover artwork. You bought into the whole thing. You bought the artwork, and it was kind of like an experience getting it home, getting it out of the packaging, slicing your finger when you were, you know, you getting the plastic open. That was the thing, wasn't it? If you didn't have long fingernails, which I didn't, and you kind of shoved your fingernail as best you could, your thumbnail in as best you could, and very often the cardboard would go down your fingernail and give you a nasty, nasty paper cut, and then you could have a sickie at work on Monday.
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3: Wow. 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

He's lost weight recently, hasn't he? Bust a blood vessel. He has, hasn't he? I suppose it's you know, it's one of those health things. Oh, coming back to Go West, I did say that Go West are touring Australia with Debbie Gibson. They are touring the UK as well, or rather, they have a few dates in the UK, shall I say, after the Australian dates. I believe, though, Richard Drummey is unwell. He lives in the States anyway, so I think it's just Peter Cox. But if you're into your 80s weekenders, and I know a lot of you are, Saturday the 26th of September, they'll be appearing at the 80s weekender at the Winter Gardens in Blackpool. There's also a date, 19th of December in Bilston, and the 21st of December at the Cadogan Hall. Oh, very posh in London. And Peter Cox is having one of those An Evening With things, touring the UK, starting in September with the Carnegie Theatre in Workington and others besides. Just Google Go West or Peter Cox and you'll find out more.

0: That's a bit raucous, isn't it, for 9:30 in the morning? Night is here. Night is here. If I were the nice lady who lives with him, I'd be checking the state of his bedding, if you know what I mean. Yeah.
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5: Weekend Breakfast.

Yeah, I know. That was so, yes, it's a little bit middle of the road, Trev. I know. But it is Jimmy Webb's birthday today. It is Jimmy Webb's 80th birthday today. I very rarely mention the age of the people whose birthday I celebrate, but it is Jimmy Webb's 80th today. It is a birthday worth celebrating. The writer of Wichita Lineman, by the time I get to Phoenix, I'll pop it away. And of course, we couldn't end the program today without 7.5 minutes of a drunken Irish actor getting the words to one of his songs wrong. Yes, it's this one.

0: Morbid finish of the Scandinavian Weight Watchers meeting. How can you follow that? You can't possibly follow. The only way to follow that is with Adrian Gill, of course, after the 10 o'clock news. 10 till 1 today, it'll be Adrian twisting your brain cells to their ultimate with his quick quizzes and various other bits and bobs. 1 till 4, of course, is Martin Yates with the International Request Show. 4 till 6, it's the Jonathan Turner with your weekend warm-up. 6 till 9, the man himself. It'll be Matt Fury taking you through till 9 o'clock and the Chart Roulette Show with Simon Griffin. Midnight till 3, the only Ibiza legend worth mentioning, Mr. Danny Nightingale. That's it from me. I'll be back tomorrow morning at 7 a.m. Have a great day. Ta-da.
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1: At least 20 people have been killed after a 7.7 magnitude earthquake struck Indonesia. Search and rescue teams are working in Flores in eastern Indonesia after tremors collapsed buildings and sent people fleeing. Officials say hundreds felt severe shaking, while a helicopter has been deployed because the island landscape is making access difficult and aftershocks remain a concern. The BBC is trying to subpoena Donald Trump's family members in its Panorama defamation case. Lawyers for the corporation say members of the Trump family have personal knowledge of his intentions in the speech he gave outside the US Capitol on January 6, 2021. The legal move comes as the president pursues his lawsuit over the program. Britain's Iran policy has been branded dangerously complacent in a new report. Professor Ali Ansari says the UK has failed to think strategically about Tehran, while Conservative MP Tom Toggenhat warns the regime is targeting Jews and Israelis on British streets. The report calls for a long-term strategy, stronger military capacity, and closer cooperation with European partners. Donald Trump has declared his ambition to make the Strait of Hormuz a territory of the United States. Speaking at a rally in Garden City, New York, the president said no ships would get through unless Washington wanted them to. He said the U.S. must act to stop Iran as maritime traffic through the strait remains severely disrupted. Police in Clapham are hunting a gunman after bus driver August Marie Bile, a.k.a. Amoa, was shot dead near the Landor pub on Willington Road. A 22-year-old man arrested on suspicion of murder has now been released with no further action. Detectives are asking for witnesses, CCTV, dashcam or doorbell footage, and details of mopeds seen nearby. Transport for London says major repair work on the A41 Brent Cross flyover will cause up to 2 years of disruption. The route, used by more than 120,000 vehicles a day, will be reduced to one lane in each direction, while the £10.8 million project strengthens the structure, replaces safety barriers, and adds waterproofing. TfL says the work is essential for safety. A special party has been held in Leeds for one of Britain's last remaining D-Day veterans, Jack Mortimer. The 102-year-old, who landed on Sword Beach in Normandy, told GB News he remembers the danger, the noise and the casualties. The Royal British Legion also marked VJ Day, with Mr. Mortimer saying the fallen should always be remembered. That's all for now from the Amber Sound News team. I'm John Palmer.
0: Amber weather with Paradise Windows, manufacturing the very best in Rahal windows and doors for over 20 years to the trade and public.
1: Currently 19 degrees across the Amber Valley. Sunny spells continue this afternoon with highs of 24 degrees. Then a clear, breezy evening and overnight lows around 14 degrees.
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2: Adrian Gill,

are again, Saturday morning. And it's Alex Warren getting us underway. Nice catchy one there to get us started. It's called Fever Dream. 10:05, it's the Saturday Social through until 1 o'clock with my good self, Adrian Gill. And we've got 3 hours of good music for you. Quizzes, that sort of thing. We've got a couple of quick quizzes later on in the show. And in the final hour, another news connection for you. Plus, if you want to get in touch with the show, lots of ways you can do it. You can text into 63446. Start your text with the word Amber. Leave a space and put your message in and sign it. All right, let me know who you are. Let me know what your name is. So if you want to shout out, if you want to tell me what you're up to this morning and where you're doing it, if you're working, bit of overtime maybe, or maybe you're just doing, or whatever it is you're doing, maybe you've got a special occasion today. Let me know and I'll give you a shout out. Let's know what you're up to. All right, and what else have we got coming up? Bit of chat. We'll be talking about stuff that's been going on in the week. And a few other bits and bobs. Oh, and of course, yes, we have another guilty pleasure song for you. And that comes, I'm just going to find the thing now, courtesy of a lady called Sylvia Fox in Ambergate, who tells us the reason why this particular song this morning, which you'll get to find out later, is her guilty pleasure. All that to come between now and 1 o'clock. Loads of good music. And starting off, feeling the force a little bit with this band. From the 70s, they started out. And a couple of big hits in 76, and then a couple of years later came back with this one from The Real Things.

0: That's the real thing. Can you feel the force? And can you on a Saturday morning? Yeah, well, there you go. One of their members, didn't they used to exhibit dogs at Crufts? And won it a couple of times, I seem to remember. Afghan hounds. I'm sure I'm right about that. Someone will let me know. I'm going to Google that in a minute, actually. Anyway, here we are, Saturday morning. Good to have you with us. And looking outside, the weather, it's a bit of a concrete. Where's it gone? We've had, it's almost like 3 months of solid sunshine. Today, it's concrete sky. Come out, shorts and T-shirt on this morning. And a bit chilly, actually, after the last couple of days. So no heat plumes today for the Amber Valley, I'm afraid. It's going to go up a little bit, though. It's going to, sun's going to get out later about 24 degrees, which is just nice, don't you think? Anyway, who cares? I don't mind a bit of warm weather, actually. I like the sunshine. It makes me feel a little bit better. But we could do with a little bit of splash of rain, couldn't we, really? Although for me, not for the gardens, because I haven't really got plants in mind. I've just got it paved over, if you know what I mean. So anyway, weather's good today. As far as we're concerned, the sun is still shining and we're going to play you lots of good tunes to reflect that, starting what we got coming up in a couple of minutes for you. He says, this system's really slow. Anyway, yeah, we've got loads of good tunes right throughout the show. So I've caught up now. I was getting a little bit behind with my screen here. So we've got some Calvin Harris to come. We've got No Doubt on the way. Jess Glynn, a bit of her. Next, a classic from Gary Moore and Phil Lynott.
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4: 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Adrian Gill.

Robinson Sproston and Gail Thurn and Brailsford. Good morning to you, two of our regular listeners. Good to have you with us on this Saturday morning. Hope your Saturday is going well and having a lovely day. With Calvin Harris and Jesse Reyes there with Ocean. And before that, we had a classic Parisian Walkways from Gary Moore and Phil Lynott, ex of Phil Lizzy, formerly Phil Thin Lizzy. Get my words out in a moment. Anyway, here we are. It's just coming up to 23 minutes past 10 on what's a bit concrete sky today, actually. So it looks like the heat plumes, are they going to be a thing of the past? Or are we going to have a, what have they said? Was it a fifth heat wave this summer? Or was it a, I can't remember the number. Anyway, it could be, hopefully we're on for a sixth. But don't forget, we are fast approaching August bank holiday in 2 weeks' time, which usually means it's going to absolutely hurl it down for 3 days. That's what usually happens August. But I hope not, because, well, my daughter's getting married in 2 weeks, so I should be doing my father of the bride bit in a couple of weeks' time, so I'm not going to be here then. But just round the corner as it happens. So, I'm going to do my father of the bride bit. So hopefully, even if it just keeps fine for the actual ceremony itself, it would be good. Anyway, enough of me babbling on. What are you up to this morning? Let me know. You know what to do. You can text in. Oh, and you can send it in on Facebook as well. You'll see my name up there, Saturday Social, with my cartoon image with me specs on and headphones. Just pop it into the comments section underneath, all right? So what we've got coming up, about 20 minutes, we've got time for our quick quiz. Time for a bit of Jess Glynn now. This is Friend of Mine.

song that was originally recorded by Talk Talk and was a hit for them in 1990, although it was recorded back in 1984, if I remember rightly. And I'm just deciding whether I like that one better than the original. I like them both, actually. Anyway, there we go. Good morning. It's just coming up to 29 minutes to 11 here, Saturday morning, a few minutes away from the quick quiz. Just want to say a quick hello to morning to Alex and Kerri-Ann, who are hard at it this morning at Woodlands Care Home on Butterley Hill. And they're sometimes putting a Saturday shift in, which they are today. And they'll be working hard down there. So a big hello to you. And I know the kitchen staff and the laundry staff also sometimes listen in to us and on a Saturday morning. So if you are, a very big good morning hello to you too and to all the staff and residents at Woodlands Care Home on Butterley Hill. So good morning to you. Hope you're having a good one. As for us, we're a few minutes away from the quick quiz that's coming up after the Out There Brothers and Ray next.

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0: There you go. That's the Out Here Brothers and Boom Boom Boom. As if you didn't know. So, just coming up to 18 minutes to 11, we are hurtling through this first hour to rate or not, so I better get on with this.
1: 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The Quick Quiz.
0: Okay, that time again. Very simply, I ask you a question, you just got to tell me what the answer is. 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And you can send it in on Facebook as well. So here is your question, your first quick quiz question. We usually have two, one in the first and one in the second hour. Your first one is, if you were in the middle of a chukka, what sport would you be playing? So if you were in the middle of a chukka, what sport would you be playing, okay? You know what to do. You can send your answers in by text, by Facebook, okay? So if you were in the middle of a chukka, and no, it's not something you'd be doing on a Saturday night after too many ciders. So if you were in the middle of a chukka, what sport would you be playing? 64446 on the text. Start Amber, answer in the next.
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0: And on we go with a little bit of Godly and Cream now for you. Formerly one half of 10cc.

0: was about to say that's one of the new ones from, but it's 5 years old now, that song. Came from the album Voyage. God, 5 years ago. Seems like yesterday. And I've got to say, probably my favourite ABBA song, that one now. I like that one. Anyway, here we are. It's 10 to 11, almost at the end of our first hour. A couple more songs to go to take us up to the witching hour of the news at 11 o'clock. From a bit of Harry Styles for you and No Mercy next.
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0: bringing the hour to a close here at number 10 with Ready, Steady, Go. Back in the Mo with some Bruno Mars and, of course, the quick quiz. I have a second question for you next hour as well.
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2: A search and rescue operation is underway in Flores in eastern Indonesia after a powerful 7.7 magnitude earthquake killed at least 38 people. Tremors struck in the early hours, collapsing buildings into dust and rubble. The governor of East Nusa Tenggara province, Emmanuel Melquiades Lakalena, said 5 people died in their sleep as debris fell around them. The BBC is seeking to subpoena members of Donald Trump's family in its Panorama defamation lawsuit. The corporation's lawyers say the family members have personal knowledge of his intentions in the speech he gave outside the US Capitol on 6th January 2021. The case follows the US president's legal action against the broadcaster. The Ministry of Defense says it is working with other government departments to understand and mitigate any potential threats to national security from vehicles. Defense Minister Lord Vernon Coker told Parliament there are no centrally mandated policy restrictions on the movement of Chinese manufactured vehicles. He said individual defense organizations may have stricter requirements on some sites, but details are not being given for security reasons. Heathrow Airport has warned access to terminals 2 and 3 is restricted after flooding caused disruption. Water in the central terminal area means passengers cannot use roads to the airport. The airport has advised travelers to check before setting off, as work continues to deal with the leak and the impact on traffic around the site. A train has derailed just south of Wickford Railway Station in Essex, with the British Transport Police confirming the rear carriages came off the tracks in an upright position. No passengers are reported injured. Great Anglia says there is major disruption on its London to Southend Victoria service, and National Rail says the line is blocked until further notice. A 22-year-old man has been arrested after a bus driver was shot dead outside the Landor pub on Willington Road, Clapham. Auguste Marie Bile Aker Armour, 25, was named by police as the victim. The Metropolitan Police says no further arrests have been made and detectives are appealing for witnesses, CCTV, dashcam or doorbell footage. A special party has been held in Leeds for one of Britain's last remaining D-Day veterans, Jack Mortimer, who is 102. He told GB News he landed in about 3 feet of water on Sword Beach and survived heavy fire. The Royal British Legion also marked the 81st anniversary of VJ Day as tributes were paid to those who never came home. That's all for now from the Amber Sound News Team. I'm Joe Sparks.
1: Amber Weather with Paradise Windows, manufacturing the very best in Rahal windows and doors for over 20 years to the trade and public.
2: Currently 20 degrees across the Amber Valley. Sunny spells continue this afternoon before a cooler, breezier evening, with tomorrow peaking at 22 degrees in Ripley.
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0: So it's 7 minutes past 11 then, and let's have a look at where we are with this.
1: 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The Quick Quiz.
0: All right. So, let's have a look then. So, we asked you the question. If you were in the middle of a chukka, what sport would you be playing? Okay. If you're in the middle of a chukka, what sport would you be playing? So, I've had a few answers in. Clive in Hena thinks it's lacrosse. I've got Jane Eames, who's in Belpa. She's gone for hockey. Ray Morton in Hena, is it ice hockey? And Steve in Alfreton said, it sounds Australian, so I'll go for Aussie rules football. Okay. Well, it's none of those. Okay, it's none of those. All right, so good morning to Gail again, Gail in Thurnham Brailsford. She's got it right. Wendy Smith's got it right, and so has Josh in Little League.

0: King Charles now is, or think the royal family, all right? So there we go. That should pretty much give it away for you. And I'll give you the answer, as I say.
1: 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The Quick Quiz.
0: After the next few songs, starting with this one from The Wanted. And, yeah, She Walks Like Rihanna at 8 minutes.

the Wanted and Walks Like Rihanna. So here we are, it's the second hour of today's Saturday Social through till 1 o'clock with me. Don't forget, Martin will be here between 1 and 4 this afternoon with your Saturday request show, the international request show. Probably on account of the fact that we've got a listener in Vienna, I think, or something like that. Anyway, he'll be here, and he'll be populating the playlist with your choices this afternoon for that 3 hours. Then it's John O'Turner here between 4 and 6 with the weekend warm-up. Matt's here with the Dance Floor Destroyers between 6 and 9. Then Simon's back with Chart Roulette up to midnight. And then following on from that, it's the Ibiza House Party with one Danny Nightingale. And so that's how your Saturday is shaping up into Sunday morning on Amber Sound. Next, we've got a couple of songs on the way. What have we got coming up? Yeah, now then, one of the songs, I have to tell you, we've got a cracker from, hang on a minute, who is it? Yeah, hang on, I just saw it. Oh, yeah, Crocker. This computer is playing tricks on me this morning, I have to say. That's why I'm a little bit, it keeps going too far down and it keeps sticking. Anyway, here we go, enough of my problems, blaming it on the tools again. Snow Patrol to come and... what can I say? We've got some belters only. We've got some Noah Kahan. And coming up next, we've got a song which I've heard by Stevie Wonder, which I've heard done on the karaoke very badly on numerous occasions. And that's on the way next.

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0: Great Divide on Atmos Sound. Good song, that. I like that one. Up to 24 minutes past 11. On your Saturday morning, it's Saturday Social through until 1 o'clock this afternoon. And let's put you out your misery on this one and give you another one.
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0: So without further ado then, if you were in the middle of a chukka, what sport would you be playing? Had a few answers: lacrosse, hockey, ice hockey, Aussie rules football. We also had netball and baseball and rounders as well. It's none of those. However, well done to Gaham, Turner, Brailsford, Wendy Smith, Josh in Leighton and Alex at Woodlands. We've got it all spot on. I gave you a clue. I said, think Prince Charles or the royal family, or King Charles, he now is. And the answer was, of course, polo. So a chukka, it's actually a quarter in polo. It's played in four quarters, of which one is a chukka. So there you go. Right, second question then. If someone was playing with your hallux, where would they be doing it? So if someone was playing with your hallux, where would you be doing it? Careful with that one. I said hallux. All right.

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1: Someone was playing with your Halas, what would it be? And while you're working that, here's Belters Only and Life Lesson. Some Snow Patrol to come as well.

Snow Patrol, classic from them, and Chasing Cars. Did a good few songs, didn't they, over the years? Still going. They had a bit of a hiatus for a while and then came back again, didn't they? And I think my favourite song, though, was their first, I think it was their first one, Run, which the full-length version, which I think is brilliant. Anyway, what we got coming up? What's happening around today? Well, football back today. It's the Rams' first game. They're away at Charlton today, so the championship season starts again. Here we are again, another 9 months of, oh dear, I don't know, ups, downs, heartaches, joy, and all the infuriating stuff that goes with it. And we need about two or three more players, I think. But anyway, we'll see how it goes today. Hopefully they can get at least a point. I do with the point today, I'd settle for that. Anyway, enough of that. On the way next, we've got some songs ahead of your next quick quiz bit. We've got a bit of Blur for you, classic from them, from the Park Life album, and BB Rexha and Faithless next.

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0: Blur, of course. It's some good stuff. Very original stuff as well. Never got too samey, did they? I love a bit of Blur. Right then, okay. Let's carry on with this.
1: 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The quick quiz.
0: We have a few answers going off here. So, oh, hang on a minute. I'm on the wrong one here. I'm on the wrong quiz. I've got the first question. Right, so your second question, if someone was playing with your Hallas,

0: whereabouts it is. Right, so what do you think it is then? If someone was playing with your Hallas, why would I have had some answers as well, but I can't read them out. Where would they be doing it? So Hallus, if you're playing with one of them, where would you be doing it? So give me the answer after the news at 12. You can text it in, you can send it in on Facebook. You know what to do, 6446, start Amber, and leave a space, put your answer in.
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0: And coming with a bit of Go West now, back to 1984. And don't look down on Amber Sound, that coming up to 11:45.

to 1985 with Go West, Don't Look Down. Peter Cox and Richard Drummey be touring with Debbie Gibson later on this year. Although, sadly, Richard Drummey won't be with him because he's suffering from a bit of ill health at the moment. So, good wishes to him. Get well soon. Right, it's that time where we play your guilty pleasure, courtesy this week of Sylvia Fox of Ambergate. Good morning, Sylvia. She says she loves going out on Saturdays and always asks the DJ to play this one. It reminds me of my college days, she said, and I can't get enough of it, even if it drives everybody else nuts. So this is the song that she asked for. And, yep, I remember this one back in the halcyon days of the 1980s when it was, coming out of my college days as well as ours. We probably danced to it at the same time, Sylvia.

0: That's going out for Sylvia Cox of Ambergate. That's her guilty pleasure. Okay, and I was actually on day release at college when that was in the chart. So if you have a cheese fest that you want to send in to us for your guilty pleasure, keep sending them in. You can text them into the station or send them in on my Facebook on Saturday mornings. Or if you're on my social media, you can pop those through me today on a private message on Facebook or Twitter. All right, so that's your guilty pleasures. Keep sending them in, folks, and there'll be another one next week round about the same time. Coming up next, we've got Scorpions and Dua Lipa.
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0: The one from the Scorpions back in 1991, all about the fall of the Berlin Wall. And Wind of Change running off the hour for us. 2 hours down, one more to go, including today's News Connection and starting off the hour with a song from John Newman next.
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2: Nearly 40 people have died after a powerful 7.7 magnitude earthquake struck Indonesia. Search and rescue workers are operating in Flores in eastern Indonesia after tremors in the early hours brought buildings down in dust and rubble. East Nusa Tenggara Province Governor Emmanuel Melkiades Lakalena said 5 people died from collapsing rubble while they were asleep. The BBC is seeking to subpoena members of Donald Trump's family in its Panorama defamation lawsuit. The broadcaster's lawyers say the family members have personal knowledge of the intentions behind the speech Donald Trump gave outside the United States Capitol on the 6th of January 2021. The case follows legal action brought by the US president over the program. Heathrow Airport has warned passengers of disruption after flooding blocked road access to Terminals 2 and 3. Water in the central terminal area has shut several roads, and the airport says travellers should not go by road if they are using those terminals. Heathrow is urging people to use rail links where possible and allow extra time for journeys. One of Britain's last remaining D-Day veterans has been honoured with a special party in Leeds ahead of VJ Day. Jack Mortimer, 102, was 20 when he landed on Sword Beach in Normandy with the Royal Army Ordnance Corps. He told GB News he remembers the danger, the noise and the casualties, and says the fallen deserve lasting recognition. Police are investigating after a bus driver was shot dead outside the Landor pub on Willington Road, Clapham. August Marie Beale Ake Amoya, 25, was named as the victim. A 22-year-old man arrested on suspicion of murder has been released with no further action, and detectives are appealing for witnesses, CCTV, dash cam or doorbell footage. Drivers in North London are facing up to 2 years of disruption as major repair work begins on the A41 Brent Cross flyover. Transport for London says the route will be reduced to one lane in each direction from September 24. The £10.8 million project will strengthen the structure, replace safety barriers and remove the current weight restriction. That's all for now from the Ambersound News Team. I'm James Miller.
1: Amber Weather with Paradise Windows, manufacturing the very best in Rahal windows and doors for over 20 years to the trade and public.
2: Currently 21 degrees across the Amber Valley. Ripley stays mostly dry and bright today with highs of 24 degrees. Then a cooler night follows with overnight lows around 16 degrees.
1: 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A great time every time, where X marks the spot.
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0: Love Me Again. It's just gone 6 minutes past 12 on your Saturday morning. And in this hour, we have our news connection. That's coming up in a few minutes' time after the next song.
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0: And this, of course, so the question I asked you for your second question today was, if someone was playing with your Hallux, well, where would they be doing it? Okay, and we've had a few answers in. Ball of the foot, hair, ears. That's somebody sending. What was that other one that someone sent in? Ears. That's it. That's another one with ears. Yeah, sorry about that. However, we've had a couple that are almost right. Is it something to do with toes? Asked Wayne and Kirkallum. And Wendy's also come in with toes or foot. I can't give you that. I need you to be more... you're on the right lines, but actually, no one has really got this one right. Because the actual answer is your big toe. That's what your hallux is. It's your big toe. So if someone was playing with it, I should have given you a clue, actually. The clue I would have... I meant to give you a clue. This little piggy went to market was the clue. But I forgot to do it. Never mind. All right, so that's your answer.
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0: A couple more questions next Saturday. And we've got the news connection coming up after this belter from the Rolling Stones from their Hackney Diamonds album of a couple of years.

0: cracking stuff from the Rolling Stones and Angry from a couple of years ago. Released a single, did quite well, I think, that one. And the album did well, Hackney Diamonds, which I've got in my record collection. I've got it on CD as well. Remember them, CDs. Yeah, and I think that was the first album after the sad death of Charlie Watts, actually. Although he does play on some songs on the album. I don't know if he plays on that one, though. Anyway, there we go. So, right then, it's now time. We know every week we do like a news connection. It's just a bit of fun for you to play along at home, where we look at pick a news story, drop a few clues in, and you just got to try and guess to see which news story it is. Sometimes they're a bit obscure, sometimes not so obscure. This one, I think, is really easy peasy this week. I think you'll get this one pretty quick. But there are a number of headlines for this one. Dip Light was one. Dark Skies was another, and In the Dark was a further one. So you probably see where I'm going with this one. And your first clue I'm going to give you now, I've got two kind of clues I'm going to read out and a couple of clues that are musical ones. I'll put a couple of songs in for you. So the first one is, we'll need to be overseas for the next one. Okay, so I will need to be overseas for the next one. So what do you think it could be? More clues on the way. Songs coming up, and we'll get those clues after the Gibson Brothers and Michael Jackson next.
1: Hello, pet. It's party time, I gather. So, what would you like this time?
2: Oh, so much, Michelle. Thank heavens you're here. I've left it a bit late this time.
1: Nothing new there, then.
2: So, I need a balloon arch. Obviously, as many balloons as you've got. The kids love them. Also, matching banners and bunting. And don't let me forget a badge and matching candles for the cake.
1: No worries. I've also extended my party bag for Lorange. You'll be spoilt for choice. So, dinner panic, pet. And I've got the tableware covered as well.
2: Oh, that's so great. Special Days does it again.
1: Whether it's a birthday, hen night or baby shower, it's what we do best. And we're open 6 days a week now, right here on Oxford Street, Ripley.
2: Wow. Thank you so much, Michelle.
1: Hey, and don't forget my invite.
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was a big wedding song when it was in the charts back in the day. Weddings and Parties, it always got played, that one. The Gibson Brothers, of course. Que Sera, Mi Vida. And before that, we had a bit of Michael Jackson, which was his debut single from the Bad album, I Just Can't Stop Loving You. There we go. We've got some real bangers this hour, actually, including the next couple that come up right now, though. One of them's coming up next, because it's your next clue in today's News Connection. Okay, so, yeah, the headlines were things like In the Dark, Dipped Light, all sorts of headlines this week, so you can probably guess what it is anyway. It's just a bit of fun to play along at home. I gave you clue number one, which was we'll need to be overseas for the next one. And your second one is this song, okay?

Talking of bangers, what a banger that one is. I love that one. It always makes me feel good. That I always feel happier when I've heard that song. I often say it. And for me, that song, I love the way that it goes. Jeff Lynne goes through the gears on that one. That, especially that middle, it's got one of the best middle bits of any song you'll ever hear. That song, brilliant. Fantastic live as well, I have to say. Anyway, right. So where are we then with the news feature then this week? The news connection.

0: and wear some dark specs there. So, clue number four is going to come after Scissor Sisters and Brooke Coombe next.
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brilliant. We're knocking some bangers out this hour, aren't we? Yeah, that's Scissor Sisters. I Don't Feel Like Dancing on Amber Sound, just coming up to 18 minutes to 12. So let's, without further ado, give you your next clue on today's News Connection, your fourth and final clue. Let's recap on the clues we've had so far. The headlines, of course, were things like dip light, in the dark, out in the dark, all sorts of things like that. Number one, we'll need to be overseas for the next one, okay? We'll need to be overseas for the next one. Number two, I played you Moonlight Shadow by Mike Oldfield, and then gave you a little riddle for clue number three, which was Ice to the Sky, no special effects, but just mind your eyes and wear some dark specs. Now, Cheryl in Ripley's pretty much got this right. It's just a bit of fun to play along with at home, actually, but thanks for texting in, Cheryl. And who else did it? I thought we had another one as well. Hang on, where is it? It's here. So Sharon and what? Yeah, Ruby, Sharon and Wayne. Okay, they've got it spot on as well. So what do you think it is? Well, I'll just give you that riddle again. Eyes to the sky, no special effects, but just mind your eye and wear some dark specs. Here is clue number four. And if this doesn't do it, nothing will.

There we go. So, Total Eclipse of the Heart, Bonnie Tyler, which is also appropriate because she has a memorial service today, Bonnie Tyler, so it's also a reason to play that song. But, of course, it's also clue number four of today's news connection. So, clue number three was Eyes to the Sky. No special effects, but just mind your eyes and wear some dark specs. Number two, I played you Moonlight Shadow by Mike Oldfield. And then I gave you, well, started out with the clue, we'll need you to be overseas for the next one. It was, of course, the eclipse, or the partial eclipse in this country. I think it was something like 97% around here. It kind of went all dark for a bit, didn't it? Lots of people buying goggles and specs and things to see it, and colanders on the face and all that sort of thing. Anyway, that was it. It was also, it was about this week's solar eclipse, and there are some more partial eclipses. I think there's going to be one next year, but if you want to see a total eclipse, you'd have to go to North Africa and Spain to see the next one. Right, there we go. On we go. Got some Chris Rea to come. Amber.

0: That's Chris Rea, of course, Road to Hell, all about the M25. Almost at the end of another one for me. So we're up to the news and weather with a couple more songs from the Sex Pistols and Teddy Swims next.
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0: that's it from me this week. I'll see you again next Saturday, same time, with more quick quizzes and a news connection again, plus your guilty pleasure, lots of good tunes. Meantime, see you next week. Have a great week and a fantastic Saturday. Going out with the Sex Pistols.
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1: A powerful 7.7 magnitude earthquake has killed at least 38 people in Indonesia, with search and rescue teams working in Flores in eastern Indonesia. Officials say buildings have collapsed into dust and rubble, and around 50,000 people felt very strong shaking. Tsunami warnings were issued and later lifted, while helicopters have been deployed because access across the islands is difficult. The BBC is seeking to subpoena members of Donald Trump's family in its Panorama lawsuit. Lawyers for the corporation say those relatives have personal knowledge of his intentions in the speech he gave outside the United States Capitol on 6 January 2021. The legal move comes as the BBC defends itself against the defamation claim brought by the United States president. Heathrow Airport has warned passengers of disruption after flooding blocked road access to Terminals 2 and 3. Water has inundated the central terminal area, forcing closures and prompting advice that travellers should not go by road. Heathrow says people should use rail services where possible, while teams work urgently to clear the flooding and restore access. A train has derailed in Essex less than 24 hours after a separate incident in East Sussex left 20 people injured. The latest derailment happened at Wickford, involving a Greater Anglia service, and air ambulances were seen nearby. British Transport Police says no passengers are injured, but major disruption is expected on the London to Southend Victoria line. In Derbyshire, 11,000 potholes have been repaired as an update is issued on a new approach for the county's roads. The work is part of a wider effort to improve conditions across the network, with the update setting out how repairs will be handled going forward. Derbyshire Live says the figures mark a significant amount of work already completed. The East Midlands has been placed into drought after the driest July since records began. Severn Trent is among those affected as the region faces ongoing pressure on water supplies. The declaration follows weeks of very dry weather, with the situation now being monitored closely across the area. One of Britain's last remaining D-Day veterans has been honoured with a special party in Leeds ahead of VJ Day. Jack Mortimer, 102, served with the Royal Army Ordnance Corps and landed on Sword Beach on D-Day. He says the true heroes are the men who never came home and should always be remembered. That's all for now. From the Amber Sound News Team, I'm John Palmer.
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1: Currently 22 degrees across the Amber Valley. Ripley stays dry and bright this afternoon with highs of 24 degrees. Then a cooler, clearer evening follows. Overnight lows around 16 degrees.
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Rita Ora with Joy, starting the hour off with Rick Astley. Edward Teake, a strong, strong man on Ampersand FM. Very good afternoon. Welcome to the Saturday International Request Show with Martin Andrew Yates. Keep those tunes coming two ways. We've got the Ampersand Facebook post, which is, as you know, on Facebook. And what we got? Normal channel, text 64446. Start your text, Amber, leave a space, then the tune of your choice. I'll do my very best to get it on, just like Ruby and the gang's done. What we got coming up? We've got some Ariana Grande, but before I do that, big thank you to Adrian Gill. He'll be back on your radio next Saturday between 10 and 1. Keep it locked. More music.

0: 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After the break, we've got some Nelly Furtado plus Bruce Springsteen. Keep it locked, keep it loaded. It's 15 minutes past one.
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Bruce Springsteen. Born to Run. That one going out to Richard at the top of Oxford Street in Ripley at the RSPCA shop, where a warm heart and a happy smile always greets you. I can see him smiling now, actually. And before that, Nelly Furtado, Man Eater, Man Eater. That one going out to Lisa at the top of Oxford Street in Ripley, also at the RSPCA shop. Hope you're doing all right, Lisa. Didn't know you was a man eater. What we got coming up? Nice bit of Wham. Keep it locked.

0: One boy, two in a row, Club Tropicana, and before that, we got Freedom. That one, well, those two going out to Rolex Ronnie over there in Ripley. Nice to see you this morning, Rolex Ronnie. You take care. Have a nice 2 weeks off.
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3: Hello, pet. 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
4: Oh, so much, Michelle. 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I've left it a bit late this time.
3: Nothing new there, then.
4: 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Obviously, as many balloons as you've got. 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Also, matching banners and bunting. And don't let me forget a badge and matching candles for the cake.
3: No worries. 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So, dinner panic, pet. And I've got the tableware covered as well.
4: Oh, that's so great. Special Days does it again.
3: Whether it's a birthday, hen night or baby shower, it's what we do best. 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
4: Wow. Thank you so much, Michelle.
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0: Duran Duran with Rio. That one going out to Sue at the bottom of Oxford Street in Ripley at the Lighthouse Charity Shop. Hope you enjoyed that, Sue. My pleasure playing it. And before that, Van McCoy, The Shuffle, for the rather posh lady in Chesterfield. Gail? Furnham. Brailsford. Nearly forgot then. Sorry, Gail.
1: Amber.

0: Good old Phil Collins, absolute classic. Mama, that one going out to John Cliff. Hope you enjoyed that, John Cliff. I certainly did. Thanks for the request. After the break, a Shane Swifty Swallow. We've got some Dr. Hook just for you. Keep it locked.
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Not played this before, actually. Dr. Hawk, Years From Now on Ampersand FM. That one going out to Shane Swifty Swallow. Hope you enjoyed that, Shane. My pleasure playing it. Going to take you up to the news and weather with the searchers. Love Potion number 9, just for you, John. And what we got the weather out of? The triangular stained glass window. Keep it locked, keep it loaded. Ampersand FM. I'll see you the other side of the news.

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1: Powerful magnitude 7.7 earthquake kills at least 38 in Indonesia, with search and rescue teams working in Flores, the island in eastern Indonesia. The Indonesian agency says tremors hit in the early hours, collapsing buildings into dust and rubble. Around 50,000 people felt strong shaking, while at least 2,000 residents of Nagoco were evacuated as a precaution. The BBC is seeking to subpoena Donald Trump's family members in its Panorama lawsuit. Its lawyers say the family have personal knowledge of his intentions in the speech he gave outside the US Capitol on the 6th of January 2021. The move comes as the corporation fights the defamation claim brought by the US president over the program. Heathrow Airport has warned of passenger disruption after flooding blocked access to terminals 2 and 3. Water has inundated the central terminal area, forcing road closures and leaving vehicles unable to reach the terminals. The airport says passengers should not travel by road and should use rail services where possible, while teams work to resolve the problem. A train has derailed near Wickford in Essex, less than 24 hours after 20 people were injured in a similar incident in East Sussex. British Transport Police says the rear carriages left the rails in an upright position at 2:12 p.m, but no passengers were hurt. Greater Anglia says there is major disruption on its London to Southend Victoria service. A special party has been held in Leeds for one of Britain's last remaining D-Day veterans, Jack Mortimer, who is 102. He told GB News he landed in 3 feet of water on Sword Beach under fire and said the true heroes were those who never came home. The Royal British Legion also marked the 81st anniversary of VJ Day. Police say playing Mozart and Bach has helped cut calls to the control room in one local area. Officers say the music played a role in reducing trouble as they look for new ways to ease pressure and improve safety. It is part of efforts to change the atmosphere around repeated incidents. The East Midlands has been placed into drought after the driest July since records began. The warning raises questions for Severn Trent as the region faces tighter water supplies and growing pressure on resources. The declaration comes amid wider concerns over hot, dry conditions across the country. Livestock farmer Nicola Naylor watched in horror as fire took hold of nearby moorland, leaving her with an unwanted ringside seat to one of the country's biggest wildfires. She saw the blaze spread close to home as crews battled the flames. The experience has underlined the danger facing rural communities during the dry spell. That's all for now from the Amber Sound News Team. I'm Joe Sparks.
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1: Currently 23 degrees across the Amber Valley. Ripley stays dry and bright this afternoon with highs of 24 degrees before a clear, cooler evening and overnight lows around 15 degrees.
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Becky Hill, Outside of Love, starting the hour off with Avicii, Wake Me Up on Ampersound FM. Welcome along to the second hour of a rather busy Saturday International Request Show with Martin Andrew Yates International for one of three reasons. We've got Luca in Milan, not Vienna, Adrian, and Fred and Joy listening from the States. Nice to have you along. Have you ever wondered how easy it is to fall in love? Olivia Dean will now tell you.

0: Olivia, Lauren Dean, telling us how easy it is to fall in love. Keep those tunes coming in two ways. We've got the Ampersand Facebook post and we've got the traditional method. 6446, start your text Amber, leave a space, then the tune of your choice, and I'll do my very best to get it on. After the break, we've got some Communards, followed by Donna Summer. Keep it locked.
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Donna Gaines, aka Donna Summer, Hot Stuff, taken from that film. What was it? 1997, The Full Monty. I've actually got a technical advisor in here from the Sunday International Carport Show. He's giving me all the information. That one going out to Ringo over there in Hina. And before that, the Communards, Don't Leave Me This Way. Going out to Sean in Hina, who's currently munching, or he's munched, a packet of Jaffa Cakes and a nice coffee. Have you done the packet yet, Sean? Other cakes are available. Of course, keep it locked.

Black Sabbath, Paranoid. That one going out to Roberto, the Pebble Stone. Hope you enjoyed that, Roberto. My pleasure playing it. And before that, Madness, Night Boat to Cairo. That one going out to Gail Robinson Sproston. If you've never been to Cairo before, you want to get going because it's a total experience. And look at the pyramids whilst having a McDonald's.

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0: Dennis Brown, Money in My Pocket, that one going out to Cookie. And before that, Texas, Summer Sun indeed, that one going out to Danielle over there in Swanwick. Hope you both enjoyed them. My pleasure playing it. We've got some Sabrina Carpenter, followed by TLC. Next, keep it locked. Keep those tunes coming in.
1: Oh, boy.

TLC. No Scrubs for Debbie and Sabrina Carpenter, Manchild, that for Diane and Andy. Yours up next. Keep those tunes coming in. Very good afternoon to Tim HB, your Tombwell B in the last hour, Tim. Nice to have you along. Thanks for listening. This is Amber Sand.

0: Don't they? If you've heard it before, that one going out to Andy. He lives in Poshtofield. He must be looted up. And what we got after the break, Martin? We've got some sweet just for you, Steve. Keep it locked. Keep it loaded.
1: Hello, pet. It's party time, I gather. So, what would you like this time?
2: Oh, so much, Michelle. Thank heavens you're here. I've left it a bit late this time.
1: Nothing new there, then.
2: So, I need a balloon arch. Obviously, as many balloons as you've got. The kids love them. Also, matching banners and bunting. And don't let me forget a badge and matching candles for the cake.
1: No worries. I've also extended my party bag for Lorraine. You'll be spoilt for choice. So, dinner panic, pet. And I've got the tableware covered as well.
2: Oh, that's so great. Special Days does it again.
1: Whether it's a birthday, hen night or baby shower, it's what we do best. And we're open 6 days a week now, right here on Oxford Street, Ripley.
2: Wow. Thank you so much, Michelle.
1: Hey, and don't forget my invite.

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Good old sweet Blockbuster. That one going out to Steve. Going to take you up to the news and weather with Nancy Sinatra. Guess what? She's got her boots on and the weather been out. The rain, stained glass window. Keep it locked.

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1: Powerful magnitude 7.7 earthquake has killed at least 47 people in Indonesia. Search and rescue teams are working in Flores in eastern Indonesia after tremors collapsed buildings into rubble. Officials say thousands of people felt severe shaking, while residents in Talibura and Negeko were among those affected. Tsunami warnings were issued and then lifted as emergency crews continued searching for survivors. The BBC is seeking to subpoena Donald Trump's family members in its Panorama lawsuit. Lawyers for the corporation say the family members have personal knowledge of his intentions in the speech he gave outside the United States Capitol on January 6, 2021. The move comes as Donald Trump pursues legal action against the broadcaster over the program and its handling of the interview. Heathrow Airport has warned of passenger disruption after flooding blocked road access to terminals 2 and 3. The airport said water had inundated the central terminal area, forcing road closures and meaning passengers should not travel by road if they are heading to those terminals. Heathrow advised travellers to use rail services where possible while teams work to resolve the problem. One of Britain's last remaining D-Day veterans has been honoured with a special party in Leeds ahead of VJ Day. Jack Mortimer, 102, was just 20 when he landed on Sword Beach in Normandy on D-Day. He said he was proud to have served, and the Royal British Legion marked the 81st anniversary of VJ Day at the celebration. A train has come off the tracks just south of Wickford Railway Station in Essex, but no passengers are reported injured. British Transport Police said the rear carriages derailed in an upright position at 2:12 p.m, while Great Anglia said there is major disruption on the London to Southend Victoria service. National Rail says the line is blocked until further notice. Drivers on the M25 are facing long delays after an accident near Leatherhead prompted a major emergency response. National Highways says an air ambulance landed on the motorway while lanes were closed for the recovery of a broken-down HGV. Traffic is backed up for miles between junctions 9 and 10, with delays expected to continue. A golden coin hoard worth about £7.6 million has been found in the walls of a house in East Flanders, Belgium. Builders uncovered the treasure while renovating the property in Dendiemont. Police have moved the hall to a secure location while authorities investigate who owns it. The local welfare charity that owns the house says it hopes the money could help its services. That's all for now from the Amber Sound News Team. I'm James Miller.
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1: Currently 24 degrees across the Amber Valley. Ripley stays dry and bright this afternoon, with sunny spells easing to clear skies later before overnight lows around 15 degrees.
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Good old Doris Troy. I'll do anything. That one going out to Virtual Kiss Sue in Selston. Hope you enjoyed that. Starting the hour off with Archie Bell and the Drills. Here I go again. Here I go again. Indeed, that one going out to Carlo. Welcome along to the third and final hour of the Saturday International Request Show with Martin Andrew Yates. Loads of tunes. What we got coming up after the break? Some Deep Purple, followed by The Script. Keep it locked.

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The script alive, not been out, has it? Long Bendy Wendy Wednesday. Hope you enjoyed that. Before that, Deep Purple, Smoke on the Water. That one going out to Big Andy Andrew over there in Belper, plus Warhammer Jack, the Hammer. And guess what? Wonder if he's having a cappuccino or he's gone to San Miguel. He's probably having some Turkish delight whilst we speak. Right, after me, 4 till 6, it's Jonathan Turner with Reverse Chorus. 6 till 9, it's Matt Fury with The A-List Show and those Dance Floor Destroyers. 9 till 12, it's Simon Griffin with The Chart Roulette Show. 1, well, after 12 till 2, or maybe 3, Stanley Nightingale with the Club Ibiza House Party. Keep it locked.

0: The Youngblood, Zombie, that one going out to Ruby, Sharon and Wayne over there in Kirkallen. Hope you enjoyed that, Ruby. My pleasure playing it. And before that, Harry, Roger, Webb, a.k.a. Sir Cliff Richard, Missionites. That one going out to Andy Pandy and Rebecca. Your tune is next. Keep it locked.
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Barry Robertson knocked it off on Ampersound FM. That one going out to Tim HB. Nice to have you along, Tim HB. Andy, you was a bit late with your request, but I've managed to just squeeze it in just about. Very good. Talking about late arrivals. Very good afternoon to John Reynolds in Selston, a.k.a. Mr. Steak, a.k.a. Percy Thrower. Nice to see you and Vanessa very close to the hospital today. Nice to have a chat. And, yes, it was lovely to catch up.

Good old buddy Ollie and the crickets every day. That one going out to Gail's mother in memory of. And by the way, you can catch me tomorrow between 1 and 4 with the Sunday International Car Park Show, home of those TV themes and that mystery film theme. If you've not tuned in before, make sure you keep it locked and loaded. It's a rate giggle. So they say. And Shane and Rebecca, your tune is next.

0: God, I'll Go West, Goodbye Girl. That one going out to Shane and Rebecca. Hope you enjoyed that. And I hope you had an excellent holiday in Skegness. Back to it now, like everybody else. What we got coming up? One for Gazler. Keep it locked, keep it loaded. And by the way, it is 3:48 on your favourite radio station, Amber Sound FM.
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0: Primitives with Crash, that one going out to Gazler up there in Horsley. Nice to have you along, and big thank you for taking part today and keeping me remarkably busy. Don't forget, you can catch me tomorrow between 1 and 4, home of those TV themes and that mystery film theme. Terrific prize to give away, and we'll do all this next Saturday between 1 and 4. And by the way, Vanessa, yours is after the break.
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Love, get better soon, Vanessa. I hope you will. And what we got coming up? Last request of the day, Genesis. Hold on to your heart, just for you, John Reynolds in Selsdon. I'll catch you tomorrow. JT up next, draw. Amber.

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1: Powerful magnitude 7.7 earthquake has killed at least 47 people in Indonesia, with a search and rescue operation underway in Flores in eastern Indonesia. Officials say tremors collapsed buildings into dust and rubble while passengers fled a port in Marmara. Around 50,000 people felt severe shaking, and helicopters have been deployed because access is difficult across the islands. 11 people, including 3 children, have been killed in Israeli airstrikes on 2 villages in southern Lebanon, according to the Lebanese Health Ministry. Israel's military said it struck what it called Hezbollah terror infrastructure in response to an earlier action against its soldiers. The strikes come amid continuing tension along the border, with authorities warning the situation remains volatile and civilians caught in the middle. The BBC is trying to subpoena members of Donald Trump's family in its Panorama defamation lawsuit. The broadcaster's lawyers say the family members have personal knowledge of his intentions in the speech he gave outside the United States Capitol on 6 January 2021. The case centers on claims made in the program as the corporation seeks to defend itself against the U.S. president's legal action. Heathrow Airport has warned of passenger disruption after flooding blocked road access to terminals 2 and 3. The airport said vehicles could not reach the terminals and told travelers not to use the roads, instead advising Heathrow Express, the Elizabeth Line and the Piccadilly Line. Teams worked to resolve the situation while dozens of airlines were affected during the school summer holidays. A special party has been held in Leeds for one of Britain's last remaining D-Day veterans, Jack Mortimer, who is 102. He was 20 when he stormed Sword Beach in Normandy and later served in Caen, Antwerp and the Hook of Holland. At the celebration, he said the true heroes were the men who did not come home. Courtney Gartshaw has been jailed for 6 years after being convicted over the death of her 3-month-old daughter, Dahlia Rose, at their home in Peterhead, Aberdeenshire. The High Court in Edinburgh heard the baby suffered fatal burns after a hairdryer was aimed at her for up to an hour. Judge Simon Collins, KC, described the case as uniquely disturbing. Builders renovating a house in Dendermonde in East Flanders have uncovered gold bars and coins worth about 9 million euros or 7.6 million pounds hidden in cellar walls. The property belongs to CAW Oost Vlaanderen, a local welfare charity, and police have moved the hall to a secure location. Officers have appealed for anyone with a claim to come forward, while the charity hopes the treasure may one day support its services. That's all for now from the Amber Sound News Team. I'm John Palmer.
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1: Currently 24 degrees across the Amber Valley, partly cloudy with sunny spells this afternoon, then a clear breezy evening and overnight lows around 15 degrees.
2: 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Amber Sound.

past four on your Saturday afternoon. Cheers to Martin. Back tomorrow from one for the Sunday car park. I'm here through until six, and I've got to reverse the chorus on for you. Do you know what this is?

0: Yeah, you're all going to know that one, aren't you? Yeah, even if you didn't admit it. Go on, let me know.
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The Manic Street Preachers and People Ruin Paintings. They're going to be touring as well later this year, I think, with Suede. Tina Turner before that, and I've got some feeling on for you after David Guetta.

Do you know what? That's why I love this playlist system. Stuff I've not heard for ages. Not heard that for ages. Feeling, Love It When You Call. Stuff I wouldn't think of playing. But enjoying when I do. All right, okay. Getting it wrong, reverse the chorus then. Wendy knows this.

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It was Wakefield on a Saturday night. I've got a reverse, another reverse the chorus for you to have a guess at after 5 o'clock, and the latest news and weather is next. And if you're not doing the actions for the next 3.5 minutes, I'll not be angry, just disappointed. Unless you're driving.

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1: A search and rescue operation is underway in Flores, an island in eastern Indonesia, after a powerful magnitude 7.7 earthquake killed at least 47 people. Tremors struck in the early hours on Saturday, collapsing buildings into dust and rubble. Indonesia's National Disaster Management Agency says around 50,000 people felt very strong or severe shaking, and helicopters have been deployed to reach remote areas. 11 people, including 3 children, have been killed in Israeli airstrikes on 2 villages in southern Lebanon, authorities say. Israel's military said it had struck Hezbollah terror infrastructure in response to what it described as an earlier action against its soldiers. The strikes come as tensions remain high across the border, with Lebanon's health ministry confirming the deaths and warning of further damage. The BBC has attempted to subpoena members of Donald Trump's family in its defense against a defamation lawsuit brought by the US president. The corporation's lawyers argue Trump's family members have personal knowledge of his intentions in the speech he gave outside the US Capitol on 6 January 2021. The legal move is part of the wider Panorama dispute, which the BBC is continuing to contest. Heathrow Airport has warned passengers of disruption after flooding blocked road access to Terminals 2 and 3. Water inundated the central terminal area, forcing multiple road closures and prompting the airport to tell travellers not to use road access for those terminals. Heathrow said passengers should use rail services where possible and apologised while teams worked to resolve the situation. A special party has been held in Leeds for one of Britain's last remaining D-Day veterans, Jack Mortimer, who is 102. He was just 20 when he stormed Sword Beach in Normandy as part of the Royal Army Ordnance Corps. Mr. Mortimer said he was proud to have served, and the Royal British Legion joined the celebration ahead of VJ Day. Police in Peterhead, Aberdeenshire say Courtney Gartshaw, aged 28, has been jailed for 6 years after being convicted of culpable homicide. The court heard that 3-month-old Dahlia Rose died at the family home on King Street after suffering fatal burns caused by a hairdryer. Emergency services attended the property, but the child was pronounced dead at the scene. That's all for now from the Amber Sound News Team. I'm Joe Sparks.
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1: Currently 22 degrees across the Amber Valley. Sunny spells continue this evening with highs peaking at 22 degrees and a cooler night ahead. Overnight lows around 15 degrees.
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Post Malone and Morgan Wallen. And I had some help here at Amber Sound FM, 12 minutes after 5 on this Saturday afternoon. Matt here from 6 o'clock today. And I've got another reverse chorus for you to try and figure out. I reckon you'll know this one.

0: What's that? Do you know? Go on, let me know.
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3: Hello, pet. 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

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I'm here until 6, Matt here tonight from 6 o'clock, Simon from 9, Danny from midnight, and I've got some Tame Impala to play after the Smiths.

0: playing you that before 6 o'clock tonight, and first, some Dua Lipa and Zara Larsson next.
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always reminds me of that Peter Kay sketch now, from like now onwards. Getting it right on Reverse the Chorus then, Gail and Robin Ripley and Wendy knowing this.

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com if you want to get involved with the show tonight. And if not, make sure you keep the volume as loud as you can and we will guide you into a Saturday night the right way. And the next track I'm going to drop on the show is a beauty. Brand new music from Ronnie Spiteri. His latest track called Higher. 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

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We get busy when the bassline drops. Feel the rush like your heart might stop. 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

soundtracking right now. Hopefully these tunes are bringing that big Saturday night energy. And we are still getting the show warmed up right now on 107.2 and 98.4 FM, on your radio, online, ambersoundfm.com, and on all your smart devices by saying play Ambersound FM. I'm Matt Fury in the mix right now, and we're going to keep it busy right the way through until 7 o'clock when that track of the week and the track of the week take over. Make

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you feel out there? Oh.

Boss Unless You Catch Me. I'm a DJ Sets a little bit later on tonight. And as always, don't forget to catch me at the Association in Chesterfield, holding down my Saturday night residency from 10 p.m. tonight. But before all of that, those Dance or Destroyers incoming between 8 and 9.

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1: Good evening, how are we doing? A lot cooler today, much more pleasant. 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I've not had a barbecue for 3 years.
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1: Let's start things off then, 32 years ago to the day. And this was that...

It's a great song from Let Loose called Crazy For You. It got to number two. It was climbing this week back in 1994. Never got to number one. Because of the song I'm going to play in about 10 or 15 minutes' time, you'll know the one, that Four Weddings and a Funeral nonsense.

0: Climbing to number six on this day back in 1994, DJ Maiko and a cover of the Four Non Blondes song, What's Up? A new entry for Oasis at...
1: Number

It got to number 8. It was a new entry on the charts on this day 32 years ago for Oasis with Live Forever at number 10. Two more songs to come from this year, 1994. They're on the way. Amber.

New entry at number 29. That's as high as that song would get in the charts for Sounds of Blackness, and Everything Is Gonna Be All Right. That was the Foundation edit, by the way, just in case you were wondering. So then, the song that was number one on this day 32 years ago, it was number one for about 8 years. No, actually 15 weeks. It was, of course, Wet, Wet, Wet.

0: 32 years ago to the day, a non-mover at number one. It was there for 15 weeks in total, Wet, Wet, Wet, with their version of the Trogs' 1967 song, Love Is All Around. And, of course, it was the theme tune to Four Weddings and a Funeral. Shall we do another year? Why not?
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0: On this day back in 1987, the song was at number 10. It went on to get to number 4 for Sunita with Toy Boy, of course produced by Stuck, Aitken and Waterman, and written about Brad Pitt.
1: Number 13!
0: And speaking of Stuck, Aitken and Waterman,

on their own there. Stock Aitken Waterman with Roadblock at number 13. We've got three more great songs to come. An international superstar, a guy who used to work at a car wash, and a tea boy.

0: climber for Rick Astley, Never Gonna Give You Up. It eventually went on to reach number one, and it was number one in 25 countries worldwide. The guy who used to hide behind the speakers because he didn't like people looking at him, Rick Astley, with Never Gonna Give You Up. Next, we have a great song from Sherrick at
1: number

0: Michael Jackson originally offered the part of the female vocal to Barbra Streisand and Whitney Houston. They both turned it down, and Cedar Garrett got it, and it was number one on this day back in 1987. I just can't stop loving you. Let's do another year.
1: 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Number

0: 52 years ago, it was number two for Jorge McRae and the former number one, Rock Your Baby. It sold over 11 million copies worldwide. A climber for the Hughes Corporation at...
1: Number

Number 12 on this day back in 1974 for Wings with Band on the Run. We've got two more songs from this year, 52 years ago, and the next.

entry on the charts on this day 52 years ago at number 28 for Silvia y Viva España. The song was so successful across Europe that Silvia, who was actually Swedish, was actually awarded an official honorary medal by the Spanish government for significantly boosting the country's tourism industry. Everybody getting to Spain for a cheap package deal.

0: Number one on this day 52 years ago, 1974, When Will I See You Again from the 3 Degrees. 3 years down, 6 more great years to come between now and midnight. And of course, you know what happens at midnight, don't you? Yep, Danny Nightingale with your Beefa house party.
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0: 1992, a brand new entry at number 17, Undercover with Baker Street. The track sold over 500,000 copies in the UK. It got to number 2. And a little amazing fact for you, I saw them at the Village nightclub in Mansfield.
1: Number 4.

0: Do you reckon that's the song that started that line dancing off? Billy Ray Cyrus and Achy Breaky Heart. It was number four, got to number three. We've still got three more great songs to come from the year of 1992. John Cicada, well, he was climbing at...
1: Number

0: climbing on this day 34 years ago to number 8. It would eventually peak at number 5, John Cicada and Just Another Day. A new entry for Janet Jackson and Luther Vandross at...
1: Number 8!

It went on to reach number two. It was a new entry on this day back in 1992 at number seven. And Janet Jackson and Luther Vandross, they actually recorded their vocals 3,000 miles apart in separate studios.

Betty Boo, my favourite she was at the time. Number 21 on this day with Betty Boo, and Let Me Take You There, from a chart 15th of August 1992. And before becoming a pop star, Betty Boo actually completely dropped out of her college sound engineering course because her professors repeatedly told her she was terrible at operating mixing desks. Not a bad singer, though.

0: Number one for 6 weeks in the UK. It was number one on this day back in 1992 for Snap, and the rhythm is a dancer. Time for another year.
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0: songs that were in the charts on this day back in 1981. Number four there, Back to the 60s from Tight Fit. That's as high as that song would get. And a new entry for Anika.
1: No!

New entry at number 19 for Anika with Japanese Boy. On this day back in 1981, the song would go on to reach number one, a climber for the Human League.

0: On to number three. It was number seven on this day back in 1981. The Human League and Love Action, I Believe in Love. Couple more songs to come from a great year, 1981.
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0: There you have it then, number one on this day back in 1981. In fact, it was his second number one of 1981 for Shakin' Stevens and Green Door. 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

New entry at number 38 for the Fatback Band with Night Fever. One more song to go, then it's the song that was number one on this day 50 years ago, Elton John and Kiki Dee.

0: Number one on this day 50 years ago, Elton John and Kiki D, Don't Go Breaking My Heart. 6 years gone, 3 more years to come, and they're next.
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On this day in 1995, it was number 6 in the charts, Jax with Son of a Gun. And here's a fact for you. There was no female vocalist in that song at all. It was actually Jake Williams and a synthesizer heavily pitched.

It's a song that spent a massive 7 weeks at number one on the US Billboard Hot 100. Got to number four here in the UK. TLC with Waterfalls. And a new entry for Shiva at...

New entry at number two. That's as hot as that song would get. I Love You Baby from the original. So what was number one on this day 31 years ago? Well, it was Take That.

0: It's been 3 weeks at number one. You know, it was a non-mover for Take That and Never Forget. We've got two more years and they're on the way.
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0: 1988, on this day it was in the charts at number 3, BVSMP, I Need You Now. A quick Google search. Baby Virgo shocking Mr. P. That's apparently what BVSMP stands for. Well, I'd have guessed that.
1: Number

0: Number 7 on this day back in 1988, the follow-up to Perfect, that's Find My Love by Fairground Attraction. We've got a great song next from The Funky Worm at...
1: Number 13!
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Made from unauthorized samples from 1970s TV programs, it got to number 13 for the funky worm Hustle to the music. Amber.

Gone to number three. It was a new entry on the charts at number 37 for Womack and Womack with Teardrops. So what was number one on this day back in 1988? Well, it was Yaz.

0: Yaz and the Plastic Population spending 5 weeks at number one with The Only Way Is Up. That's almost it from Chart Roulette. Just got time for one more year to come before Danny Nightingale and the Ibiza House Party at midnight. So for the final time this Saturday night, let's give it a spin.
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0: Climbing to number 7, Rod Stewart, You Wear It Well. That song got to number 1. And also climbing were Derek and the Dominoes at...
1: Number

Jackie Wilson, I Get the Sweetest Feeling Loving You, climbing on the chart on this day back in 1972. So we've got one more song to go, and it's the song that was number one on this day 54 years ago for Alice Cooper.

0: That's it from me for this Saturday night. Number one on this day back in 1972, Alice Cooper with School's Out. We'll do it all again, just nudge things on another week, next week from 9 o'clock through until midnight, where we pick 9 completely random years. You have to understand, they are completely random. What do you mean, don't believe me? Oh, Danny's on the way, by the way. Next week, I'm covering for Dave Morris, so I'll see you from 7 o'clock through until 10 on The Breakfast Show. Have yourselves a great day. It's going to be cooler tomorrow, and it's going to stay cooler, so it should be more pleasant. Danny's on the day, on the way. I'll see you on Monday. Ta-ra, bye.
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0: I know we haven't spoken in a while and things have been weird. I hope you're doing really good. Call me sometime, okay?
1: I'm just creating space for what is still to come. 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